game, which my heart and make me blue. Her eyes, her walk, her smile, her tongue tells me be mine, but I must waste more time with you.

Is this the place where I belong? I'm losing friends, I'm losing enemies. Exhale extends, but I don't wanna lose you and me.